0: Good Times Weekend.
1: You gotta have your variety.
2: Different songs by the great group.
3: It doesn't have anything to do with the age of it. It's just fantastic music.
0: Classic hits for a time.

0: worry, be happy.
1: Radio Alpha, alle tiders bedste sange.
2: No fighting.
3: We got the refugees.
2: No fighting.